0: Moonlight, yeah.
1: Good times.
0: You just got that
1: sunset,
0: yeah.
1: Moonlight.

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1: And Mama, bad talk going around town, saying that Papa had 3 outside children and another wife. And that ain't right.
0: Heard some talk about Papa doing some stove preaching. Talking about saving souls and all the time leaving.

your hand. I'm gonna shoot my woman. I found her messing around with some other man. Hey Joe, I heard you shot your lady down. Hey Joe, you know I heard that you shot your lady down.